0: Somos una radio mutante.
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0: 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De última.
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7: 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Oh, oh, oh, oh, oh.
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those kids know that I was somebody. And I've kept all my texts from Amy. My mother was one of those bodies. Another stranger off the ferry.

sparkling of blue light. Listen to the mariachi play at midnight. Are you with me? Are you with me? I want to dance by water beneath the Mexican sky. Drink some margaritas, sparkling of blue light.